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3: 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Early morning is a downtown train. 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

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Rock FM. Frischer Rock von Weezer. 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Weezer. Say yes. Rock.

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